0: this hour of World Cafe. Thanks again to John Morrison for the Culture Corner segment that you heard earlier. And thank you to our World Cafe senior producer, Kimberly Junon, for her work on that session. Thanks also to the public radio station you are listening to the show on right now. We can't make these shows without those public stations who bring it to you across the country. We produce it at WXPN at the University of Pennsylvania in Philadelphia. I'm Raina Duras. 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
0: This song plays over the closing credits of the highest grossing film of the year so far. I will tell you what movie that is, but if you've seen it, you might recognize this new track from Steve Lacy.
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7: I was just-

All those tunes and more on the way. I am Rena Duris, and this is World Cafe. This band has been on tour all summer long. They played 5 shows at the end of last month at Madison Square Garden. Now they're taking a little break before getting back out there in September for some shows in Colorado. It is Phish, Waiting All Night.

Hope you're having a good one. Raina Durr is with you here on World Cafe. There are lots of songs that were written for movies, but there's this other category of movie songs, which is songs that already existed and got a new life or became a hit after being included in a big movie soundtrack. Talking about songs like this.

came out in 1975 and then charted again in the 90s after it was featured in Wayne's World. Now this summer, a bunch of songs got the Spider-Man bump. Loser by Tame Impala and TV on the Radio's Wolf Like Me, rediscovered because they are on the soundtrack to Spider-Man Brand New Day, highest grossing movie of the year so far. And maybe the biggest boost went to this song, a new one from Steve Lacy. He did not write this for the movie. It's from his latest album, but it plays over the end credits and has gotten hundreds of thousands of extra streams just from being in Spider-Man. It's called Oh Yeah, Steve Lacy on The Cafe.

0: At his Blondshell, Hart has to work so hard. A two-dimensional band and a three-dimensional band coming up on Live from the Archives on World Cafe.
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0: You are listening to The World Cafe. I'm Raina Duris. It's time to settle in for a little two-song concert for Live from the Archives, where you hear two exclusive performances recorded for this show. This one originally aired in 2010. That was before my time as the host, so not entirely sure how they managed to record a band whose members are all cartoons, but they did it. Gorillaz, Rhinestone Eyes, live for World Cafe.

Iceland's Asgeir, King and Cross. That was recorded for the World Cafe. That was live from the archives for today. You can always explore the archives at worldcafe.org. Your next band is heading out on their UK tour in September. I was looking through the venues, and I love this. In Edinburgh, in the UK, in Scotland, they're playing a venue called the Edinburgh Corn Exchange. The Edinburgh Corn Exchange. Big historic building with a wonderful name. Here's Death Cab for Cutie punching the flowers on the World Cafe.

0: They're filming the new heated rivalry season right now. Very curious as to what might end up on that soundtrack. The song you just heard, Manche Tu from Wet Leg, was on the soundtrack for season one, which has been officially released this summer and is on the Billboard charts doing very, very well. Coming up in a minute, something yummy on World Cafe.
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0: You could think of writing a song kind of like making a meal. You get all the ingredients, you put them together, heat them up, add some spices. World Cafe. I'm Raina Duras. Devin Gilfillian says when he was cooking up his latest album, Time Will Tell, he wanted to make a soul album in Nashville that had spices from the country spice cabinet. He said, I sprinkle in a little pedal steel and some slide guitar. And here you go. Bon appetit. It is Devin Gilfillian, Black Dog Rabbit Hole.

0: cross-eyed and painless. With some talking heads for you to end off this episode of World Cafe. Always so happy to be able to join you and soundtrack a little part of your day. Thanks so much for letting me do that. And thank you to our affiliate stations across the country who make it all possible, as well as our team who make the show. We produce it at WXPN at the University of Pennsylvania in Philadelphia. I'm Raina Duras. 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

TMD's First Thursday wraps up the 26th season in a big way September 3rd as Mr. VCR takes us to school. 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Pressing Strings drops a great new album on Baltimore. And we'll get down to business with J. Roddy Walston. You gotta take it as it comes. You gotta take it as it goes. 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

0: I don't want a laugh track in the morning. 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I want stories. I want perspective. 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

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She asked me why. I just went on and told her. She asked me why. 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

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It might not be a lot, but I feel like I'm making the most. The days get longer and the nights smell green. I guess it's not surprising, but it's spring and I should leave.

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0: starting off with a little bit of Mega Sound, a brand new song, Supersize, here on WTMD, Maryland's NPR music station. And right before that, the Black Keys with No Rain, No Flowers. Pretty simple game there. And good morning to you. I'm Bob the Paper Guy, in for Alex again this morning. Happy Wednesday. And support for the morning show comes from Game Day Men's Health, specializing in care for men looking to feel and perform their very best. Lots of great music coming up for you here in the early hours of a Wednesday morning, including some White Oak and Donovan and so much more. So hang around, enjoy the music, and we'll kick off the show in earnest with Courtney Barnett in about 20 seconds.
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Classic Donovan for you this morning on Maryland's NPR music station, 89.7 WTMD, Mellow Yellow. And I'm wondering if that banana is AC or DC current. Right before Donovan, Suki Waterhouse with Back in Love, new music from Suki, sounding quite good on that new single. Monsters of Folk in the mix as well with Say Please, and starting off with Courtney Barnett, Elevator Operator. And right now it's time for us to return our attention to the Acoustic Sunrise.

in Baltimore. Good day to spend a Wednesday, you know, getting out and enjoying some sunshine and just a nice late summer kind of afternoon. And coming up for you, well, how about like right about now, some music to celebrate the wonderful day that we have in store. And I do want to remind you that the sunrise is set for 6:23, about 30 seconds away. So that thundering crash you hear will be the sunrise and sunset coming up later this evening at 7:57. Currently 70 degrees and clear. And this is our acoustic sunrise feature this morning, a band known as Water and Rust covering the Bee Gees.

0: Yes, indeed. The supremely talented Freddie Johnston right there. You Get Me Lost, and right before that, it was our Acoustic Sunrise feature this morning, coming from a band, I believe, out of Dallas, Texas. They're called Water and Rust, and in the finest bluegrass tradition, it's just four guys sitting around a single microphone hanging from the ceiling. Four guys, three guitar players and a violinist, and four distinctive voices just kind of blending together for a really fine version of the Bee Gees on a WTMD. And that song originally was intended for Otis Redding, but he, well, sadly passed away before he could record the version of the song, and I can only imagine how good that would have been. Acoustic Sunrise, every day, right when the sun rises here on WTMD, Maryland's NPR music station. And coming up in just a moment, it is Why Oak.
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0: One real quick note for you regarding traffic. If you are on 95 northbound, the exit ramp is closed on Maryland 24. That is exit 77. Actually, southbound, I-95 southbound, the off-ramp to Maryland 24 is closed. And no word just exactly when that will be reopened. They're doing some road work, apparently, and we'll let you know when that becomes available for use. Right now, though, it is music made here. Baltimore's very own Why Oak.

0: 89.7 WTMD, Maryland's NPR music station with the Dandy Warhols. Not If You Were the Last Junkie on Earth. And right before that, music from Talking Heads, Girlfriend Is Better. And one accident to report to you early on this morning. The two right lanes are blocked in Towson on 695. The outer loop at Delaney Valley Road, stop-and-go traffic back to Hartford Road. So that is something for you to be aware of as you head out this morning. And let me see. Also, some slow traffic in the Pikesville area on the outer loop of the Beltway between 795 and Baltimore National Pike. And we'll have a full traffic report for you a little bit later on in the morning. We've got The Cure on the way.
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0: Getting a little bit on the funky side this morning. That is new music from Slapdragon, a Nashville-based acoustic kind of funk project. Already One is the name of the song we heard from the Mission Statement album. Ben Harper right before that with Burn One Down. And on the other side of the hour, Pixies, NRBQ, and The Cure. All for you on this Wednesday morning on NPR's music station for Maryland, WTMD. I'm Bob the Paper Guy, in for Alex Courtwright, and support for the morning show comes from Game Day Men's Health, specializing in care for men looking to feel and perform their very best.
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0: Baltimore music from Alexander Peters on WTMD. The Cheap Seats is what we heard, and right before that, it was music from Nathaniel Rateliff and the Night Sweats, the song Heartless, and of course, we will be telling you more about the music happening here on Maryland's NPR music station, WTMD. Devin Gafilian, Black Dog Rabbit Hole, that is new music. REM and Driver 8, and right now it is time to take a look at traffic. A couple of accidents to bring to your attention in the Towson area. The right lane in Towson on the outer loop of the Beltway at Delaney Valley Road is blocked. There's stop-and-go traffic all the way back to Bel Air Road, roughly about a 20-minute delay with speeds of maybe 10 miles per hour. Also an accident on the BW Parkway southbound at Nursery Road. That's the Linthicum Heights area. And also in Rosedale, an accident on US 40 at Rossville Boulevard. Saratoga Street in Baltimore City is closed between North Fulton Avenue and North Gilmore Street due to a building collapse, according to the Baltimore City Fire Department. Also, we have some slow traffic for you in Pikesville, the outer loop of the Beltway between 795 and Baltimore National Pike, about 3 minutes through there, and some slow traffic on the BW Parkway southbound between Arundel Mills Boulevard and NSA. So that is where we are with the traffic right now, and we'll come back with music from Elvis Costello.
1: 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And we'll get down to business with J. Roddy Walston. 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
2: WTMD.

Alrighty, I'm with you, the Ramones. Hey ho, let's go. Blitzkrieg pop or bop here on TMD, Elvis Costello. Right before that, with Farewell OK, this is Bob Schneider.

That is California Stars, music from Wilco and Billy Bragg together, and the music on that song actually composed for the main part by Jeff Tweedy and Jay Bennett of Wilco. And that song featuring lyrics written by folk icon American star Woody Guthrie. The lyrics were discovered by his daughter in who knows where, but she enlisted Billy Bragg and Wilco to put those lyrics together, and they did, and it showed up on the 1998 album Mermaid Avenue. Woody Guthrie, again, writing the song, kind of a poetic capturing of a weary traveler's dreamy longing for western skies. Great song, Billy Bragg and Wilco, California Stars. And right before that, Bob Schneider, The Stars Over Your House, a song from a super talented guy. And hopefully you'll be able to see The Stars Over Your House, maybe tonight, depending on the ambient lights in your neighborhood. Right now, it is the music of Fine Young Cannibals on WTMD.

0: A band sometimes referred to as FYC, that of course standing for Fine Young Cannibals, She Drives Me Crazy, on Maryland's NPR music station WTMD. And let's take a quick look at some traffic situations here. Still dealing with the big accident in the Towson area on the outer loop of the Beltway. There was an accident at Delaney Valley Road, and that is causing traffic to be stop and go all the way back to Bel Air Road. That seems to be dissipating just a little bit here this morning, so that is a good thing. There's also stop and go traffic in Glen Burnie on Maryland 100 westbound between Maryland 10 and Maryland 174. That is Quarterfield Road, about a minute or two through that particular location. Speed's getting down to, well, just about 10 miles per hour, so it's kind of a slow go there for sure. Saratoga Street in Baltimore closed between North Fulton Avenue and North Gilmore Street due to a building collapse. That is going to be with us for a while, according to the Baltimore City Fire Department. Also, an accident on BW Parkway southbound at Nursery Road. That is in the Linthicum Heights area. And a slow traffic on the BW Parkway southbound between Arundel Mills Boulevard and the NSA. We've got the music from KT Tunstall on the way.
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0: 89.7 WTMD, that is the music of Leon Bridges on Maryland's NPR music station, Light the Way. And right before that, Monrovia giving us Heavy Foot and Jose Gonzalez Down the Line, all for you on a Wednesday morning. I'm Bob the Paper Guy, in for Alex on the morning show, and support for the morning show comes from Game Day Men's Health, specializing in care for men looking to feel and perform their best. And coming up for you musically here in just a moment, music from the band Cream featuring Ginger Baker, who celebrates a birthday today, although he is no longer with us. His birthday is today, or was today, August 19th, 1939. He passed away in 2019 at the age of 80. And the song we're about to hear in mere moments is probably one of my favorite classic rock drum performances of all time. And that is coming up in just a moment.
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0: I gotta tell you, I have a problem with the end of that song from the Flaming Lips. Waiting for a Superman, there is nothing that is too heavy for a Superman to lift. That's a complete impossibility. Anyway, right before the Flaming Lips, it was music from Cream with The White Room, featuring the superb drumming of one Ginger Baker. He would have been 87 years old today. Today is his birthday. He passed away in 2019 at the age of 80. Beautiful day in store, happening right now. I just stuck my head out the back door. Blue skies, a gentle breeze, plenty of sunshine. By all means, make plans to get out and enjoy the day as much as you can. It's TMD.
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0: A little bit of Pink Floyd, kind of blowing in the wind there. Wish You Were Here, big time song for the band. David Gilmour and the guys, minus their bass player. And Carly Winter, right before that, with the song called Noah. And good morning to you. This is 89.7 WTMD, Maryland's NPR music station. I'm Bob the Paper Guy. In for Alex this morning, and a little bit of traffic for you right now. Stop and go on the outer loop of the Baltimore Beltway between White Marsh Boulevard and York Road. It's going to take you about 20 minutes to get through that particular stretch of road. So if you can avoid taking that part of the Beltway, by all means do so. You save yourself a lot of aggravation for sure. Excuse me. There's an accident on US 40 at 695, and also slow traffic on I-70 eastbound between Baltimore National Pike and Columbia Pike, and that gets us up to date, and we'll have another look at traffic in just a little bit right now. A reminder that Matt Mason is on the way.
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89.7 WTMD, Lord Huron, Not Dead Yet. David Gray right before that with Fugitive. And we started off that set of music with Matt Mason, Hallucinogenics, on Maryland's NPR music station, TMD. We are decidedly delighted to be here with you on this Wednesday morning. A beautiful day outside. Get out and enjoy it if you can. At all, sunny skies, blue skies, and nice moderate temperatures. Yeah, recipe for a wonderful day. And this is the kind of day we're hoping to have for our upcoming first Thursday. Come Thursday, September the 3rd, down at Canton Waterfront Park. And this band, J. Roddy Walston and the Business, will be the headliners.

0: Lokot Kani, a.k.a. Adam Wiener, Can't Be Wrong on WTMD. Red Hot Chili Peppers right before that. Got that queasy, uncomfortable feeling in my stomach. Must be love. Love roller coaster. And we started off that set of music with J. Roddy Walston and The Business. Don't Break the Needle. Of course, J. Roddy and the rest of the guys showing up down at Canton Waterfront Park on September 3rd for the final First Thursday Festival of the 2026 summer season. Hope to see you there. And all the details available at WTMD.org. One quick look at traffic here. A lot of the problems have mitigated to some extent. There's still some residual slowing on the outer loop of the Beltway on what has been a very difficult stretch all morning long between White Marsh and Delaney Valley Road. And also closed is Saratoga Street between North Fulton Avenue and North Gilmore Street. And that is due to a building collapse. A accident still being worked, apparently, on the BW Parkway southbound at Nursery Road. Slow traffic on the Beltway between Arundel Mills. I'm sorry, the BW Parkway between Arundel Mills Boulevard and the NSA. And let me see here. Slow traffic on I-70 eastbound between Baltimore National Pike and Columbia Pike. It's TMD.
1: 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The 21st, Preston Leidides and Clara Kay with Kobe Siegel. And November 7th, a Taylor Swift tribute show with Enslow. 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

0: That is brand new music for you from The Revivalist. The new album called Get It Honest coming out in July, July 24th. And from that record, again, we heard Heart Stop. Before that, it was Sonny Came Home from Sean Colvin, a big hit song, and really kind of reignited her career, sending her into a stratosphere she had heretofore to reach. And on the other side of the hour, it was The Bravery and You Too, all for you on this Wednesday. And support for the morning show comes from Game Day Men's Health, specializing in care for men looking to feel and perform their best. I'm Bob the Paper Guy in for Alex this morning. And coming up before we get out of here at 10 o'clock, we'll talk about two different types of car races that both held their inaugural events on this day, of course, in different years. What were those events? What were those races? We'll find out in a little while.
1: What do we want?
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0: 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Uncertain Smile, Matt Johnson and the. And right before Uncertain Smile, it was Johnny Blue Skies with Mint Tea. And Maggie Rogers in the mix as well with her performance of Alaska here at the studios of WTMD. The first time that she ever performed live on radio. A momentous occasion in her career, no doubt. I'm Bob the Paper Guy, in for Alex this morning. Thank you for tuning in to the morning show. And coming up here in a matter of mere seconds, we will talk about two racing events that both had their inaugural debut on this day, 25 years apart. What are those events and when did they occur? Stay tuned to find out.
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0: And we are back. Thank you for tuning in to WTMD. And right now, we are going to look at a couple of events that deal with racing, both motorized and non-motorized. And the first event that we'll get to occurred in 1909 when the Indianapolis Motor Speedway opened for automobile racing. And during the inaugural event, William Bork and his mechanic were sadly and unfortunately killed during the day's very first event after their car had crashed. And there, of course, had been many other crashes along the way at Indianapolis, many of them not fatal like the first day. But yeah, the Indianapolis Motor Speedway opening for a business for car racing in 1909. And I've always wondered, with the Indianapolis 500 race, at the end, the guy who wins the race generally gets like a quart of milk or a gallon of milk, however much milk is in there, takes a big swig of it, and then pours the rest over his head. And I'm just wondering, how cold is that milk? I have no idea. And the other event that occurred that deals with racing, 25 years later, this one in a non-motorized event, the first Soapbox Derby is held in Dayton, Ohio. And it was founded by a gentleman by the name of Myron Scott. He was a photographer for the Dayton Daily News, and he created the Derby after watching a bunch of kids racing homemade cars down a hill somewhere near his home, and that gave him the idea for the Soapbox Derby. The Derby was later relocated to Akron, Ohio, and renamed the All-American Soapbox Derby. And I had an uncle, Uncle Ralph, who lived in Wilmington, Delaware. He was a sergeant for the Wilmington Police Department, and he was very much involved in the Wilmington version of the Soapbox Derby, and he would occasionally show us pictures and have some really cool stories to tell about Soapbox Derby Day down in Wilmington. So there you go, two car events, 25 years apart, 1909 for the Indianapolis Speedway and 1934 for the Soapbox Derby. It's WTMD.

0: Brendan Benson, 89.7 WTMD, Maryland's NPR music station. Alternative to Love, the putative title cut from the album called The Alternative to Love. And that came out all the way back in 2005, his third solo record, and the last one that he would do for a number of years after the release of Alternative to Love. Brendan Benson began working with fellow Detroit native, Jack White, for the Raconteurs. And right before Brendan Benson, it was the music of Robert Palmer and Addicted to Love, that album coming out in 1985, called Riptide. And it's interesting, Robert Palmer was actually an artist who was, I think, voted the best-dressed man in music, in rock music. Whenever he would go on tour, oftentimes he would wear a pair of white slacks with a sharp crease, a white shirt, and a blue navy blazer. And he was, I think, spurred on by perhaps Brian Ferry, another guy who always looked very dapper. Well-dressed gentleman, as it were, and great musicians also. I'm Bob the Paper Guy, and I do believe that's going to put a fork in me, because I am done. And I've been sitting in for Alex, and tomorrow Rob Tim will be here in the place of Alex for Thursday and Friday. And coming up for you in just a moment, it is the music of Broken Bells. Also, Izzy Bayviss coming up at the top of the hour at 10 o'clock, and then 3 o'clock this afternoon, Rich Rudell taking you through the drive home. So stick around for all that great programming yet to come your way, and enjoy what promises to be an absolutely gorgeous Wednesday afternoon.
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0: You're listening to the latest, the Rolling Stones' Keep On Cooking, their 25th studio album, Foreign Tongues, out now. That was their new song, In the Stars. This is 89.7 WTMD, Maryland's NPR music station, Mount Joy, kicking off the hour. I'm Izzy Bavis. Thanks for being with me today. We've got music from Garbage next here, new music from Biba Doobie, and then at 10:30, we are looking back at the performers who joined us the past 3 years for Public Radio Music Day that happens every year in October. Thank you for tuning in. 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

Biba Doobie bringing it on her new song Switchblade here on 89.7 WTMD. She's been teasing her new album Pylon for a while now, officially coming to us on September 18th. And she will be playing Merriweather Post Pavilion right here in Maryland on October 10th. My brother is a big fan of Biba Doobie. And when he was working Lollapalooza, he got to see her set. So I'm happy that maybe we'll be able to see her again here in Maryland. I'm Izzy. Next is Carole King with I Feel the Earth Move, obviously under my feet. Then we'll listen to some local music and diving in at 10:30 to past performers for Public Radio Music Day that happens every October. Let's get into Carole King now on TMD.

0: 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I'm Izzy. 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
0: 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Every October, we celebrate Public Radio Music Day. And the past three that I've been to, we've been able to have these lovely performances to showcase just our appreciation for our community of listeners and also just how awesome public radio music really is. So I'm going back in time, pulling from the catalogs of those performers. 3 years ago, we heard Genesis Owusu performing live at the WTMD studios. It was very fun. I tell this story often that he had just finished going on tour with someone I went to college with. So it felt very like small world, full circle moment. So I'm playing his song Tied Up. We'll also listen to Barty Strange, who performed with us 2 years ago. And that was really fun because he had just moved to Baltimore, like when he agreed to play our, little live experience. And I have Lie 95, which kind of came from his move. You know, he moved and he put out this album Horror right after. And this is a song that's featured on that record. And then last year at Metro Gallery, we brought Bahamas and we did a little happy hour and it was very fun. And he played the song The Bridge. That was everyone's favorite. So that's what we're going to listen to. Genesis Owusu up first with Tied Up on TMD.

We are listening back to some songs that were performed for our Public Radio Music Day over the past 3 years, closing it out with the most recent one from last October, Bahamas and the Bridge. I'm Izzy Bavis for 89.7 WTMD, Maryland's NPR music station. It's now time for new music from Modest Mouse. And Eraser and Amaze is their new record that's out now. I have their song, Life's a Dream. They'll be playing along Caroline Rose at Pier 6 Pavilion this October. Let's get into it. It's new music on TMD.

0: This is the killer speaking from the last dinner party on 89.7 WTMD. I'm Izzy Bavis. Next is going to be new music from Jesse Wells' latest record, Masks Off. I have Won't You Come Out Tonight. Next hour, new music from the Jayhawks, Robin Hitchcock. We'll listen to one of our upcoming First Thursday performers for September. And then at 11:30, it's the Neil segment. Stay tuned. 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

0: listening to the Jayhawks. Keeping Our Heads Above Water is new music from their upcoming album, Sanctuary Park, officially out August 28th. I'm Izzy Bavis for 89.7 WTMD, Maryland's NPR music station. Kicking off the hour, a former First Thursday performer, Snack Time. I have a lot of fond memories of hanging out with them backstage and picking my first crab with them by the guidance of Megan Bird. Next year on WTMD, July Flame from Laura Veers. We'll also listen to Robin Hitchcock's new song, My Dead Astronaut. And at 11:30, it's the Neil segment. Stay tuned. 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

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Robin Hitchcock bringing it with My Dead Astronaut off his new album, The Confuser. Izzy Bavis here bringing you all the music you need this morning. The Clash is next, along with some local music from an upcoming First Thursday performer, September 3rd. Mark your calendars. First up, The Clash.

0: 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We are Maryland's NPR music station. Pressing Strings out of Annapolis, bringing it with their song, 40 Miles. 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JD McPherson, The Clash, all in the mix. And guess what? 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All Maryland Bill, all Maryland music. 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

Finn from his 2014 record Dizzy Heights. It's Flying in the Face of Love. Then listening to a former First Thursday performer, Neil Francis, who closed out our 2022 season with his song Be Free. And of course, a little bit of Neil Young and Cinnamon Girl. I'm Izzy Bavis from Maryland's NPR Music Station, TMD. It's the Neil segment.

for the Neil segment, closing out with my favorite, Neil Young and Cinnamon Girl, we also heard from Neil Francis and Neil Finn. I'm Izzy Bavis for 89.7 WTMD, Maryland's NPR music station. And next is fresh new music from the Womack Sisters. They are putting out their eponymous record. Came out last week. It was their debut studio album. Here's a song from it. It sort of has a retro feel to it. It's titled If I Let You. It's new music here on TMD.

0: Franz Ferdinand on 89.7 WTMD with Take Me Out. We also heard from the Barr Brothers and new music from the Womack Sisters. I'm Izzy, and next here is new music from Beck. His album Ride Lonesome comes out on September 18th, and then on October 25th, he's playing down in D.C. at the Anthem. Next hour, we'll hear new music from Cage the Elephant. This is Lorelei. And obviously, 12:30 brings Women Who Rock to the radio. We'll listen to music from Lorde, Maggie Rogers, and Sarah Shook and the Disarmers. Thank you again for tuning in. It is always so amazing to hear from you and to know that, you know, you're there listening. And all of our members, special shout out to you. You make the music happen, and it is so amazing that you tune in every day and support this very, you know, vital service in our community of entertainment and companionship. So thank you, thank you, thank you. And stay tuned. 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

0: Cage the Elephant with Beaches in Tennessee. It's new music from the group entering their new era. We also heard from Suki Waterhouse with Super Sad. She is set to play All Things Go Music Festival happening at Merriweather this September. I'm Izzy Bavis. Thank you again for joining me. Radiohead is next here with High and Dry. We'll also listen to The Cars and a favorite of mine that is a new record coming out from This Is Lorelei. If you're familiar with, he had this record come out where a lot of people were covering the songs. I played some of that on my show. We heard covers from Waxahachie and Mama, Jeff Tweedy, Hayley Williams, MJ Lenderman famously started off that trend. But anyways, he's back with solo music coming out this fall, and that's headed your way in this next commercial-free break. Thank you again for tuning in. This is TMD.
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Nate Amos releasing his first new album from the label that he just joined, Matador. Comes out September 11th, titled The Singer in My Band. Coming to Washington, D.C. on November 4th, playing at the Atlantis. I'm Izzy Bavis. I just, like, love his voice. I think it is so satisfying. Scratches, like, an itch for me. So I'm really excited for this new record. Next here is Blind Faith, Can't Find My Way Home. We'll also listen to local music in this next set. And then 12:30, it's Women Who Rock. This is TMD.

0: 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It is Plurals. Their new album, Sleeping in a Dress, came out in July. That was their song, Round Rabbit. I'm Izzy Bavis. Stay tuned. Next is Women Who Rock.
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97WTMD. I'm Izzy Bavis, and now it's time for Women and Femmes Who Rock. Starting off with Lorde from her most recent album, Virgin, I have What Was That? Kind of just an introduction to her new record and her processing her emotions of fame and the success of her previous albums. Then we're going to listen to a Maryland, musician, pretty small, Maggie Rogers. Not sure if you heard of her. Love You For A Long Time, released as a standalone single after her debut album, Heard It In A Past Life, was stuck in my head this morning, I will be honest, so that's why I'm playing it. And then closing it out with Sarah Shook and the Disarmers from their 2022 release, I have Talking To Myself. Let's get into it. First up, Lorde on TMD.

Listening to Sarah Shook and the Disarmers, along with Maggie Rogers and Lord on 89.7 WTMD, Maryland's NPR music station. I'm Izzy, and now let's get back into the music with new music. It is from Future Birds and their song, Fly On.

0: 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Brett Denon and new music from Future Birds, all in that commercial-free set. I'm Izzy Bavis. Jim James returns with a new solo album headed our way, not this Friday, but next. It's titled Wowed Out. I have the song Come Again headed your way on TMD.
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0: You're listening to New Music, The Sacred Souls bringing it on a previously unreleased track out now titled Any Old Fool. You can see them play that live right here in Baltimore at Pier 6 Pavilion on September 22nd. I'm Izzy. Thank you again for joining me this afternoon. Roxy Music starting off the hour, and next is Mitski's hit, Nobody. We'll also listen to new music from Butthole Surfers, and then at 1:30, a roundup of local shows. 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

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That is new music. We heard from Lucinda Williams and Mitski there. Next is Baby, along with the Avett Brothers and a live in studio session with Y Oak. Stay tuned, 1:30, roundup of local shows headed your way. 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
1: 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We also heard from the Avett Brothers and Baby. I'm Izzy Bavis, and next is a roundup of local shows. 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
1: 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I'm Izzy, and this is time for a roundup of local shows. This is something I started on my evening show to kind of, you know, showcase all the amazing and like wide range of events that happen every day here in Baltimore. And I've brought it to you now during my midday shift every day at 1:30. So tonight, Santana Sankofa, Katrina Cetera, and

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Then at 6207 Blackburn Lane, it is Charm City Porch Series with Taisha Estrada and Connor Holdridge. 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And then at Holy for Holies, it's Age of Peace, Smashing Times, and Serendipity Row. That is a roundup of local events this week in Baltimore City. 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

September 3rd, J. Roddy Walston, Mr. VCR, Pressing Strings, all playing WTMD's first Thursday for an all-Maryland bill. And you better come on out. It's the final first Thursday of the 2026 season, and I think you're going to have a good time. I'm Izzy Bavis for 89.7 WTMD. Next is Elvis Costello with Veronica.

0: 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I'm Izzy. Next is Ben Harper with Gold to Me. Next hour, we'll listen to new music from Phoebe Bridgers, Father John Misty. We'll also hear new music, Casey Musgraves, Jack White. 2:30, we'll listen to two songs from Nirvana. Make sure you stick around. Thanks to all of our members tuning in. You make the music happen.
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0: Phoebe Bridgers needs to put warnings on her albums. Her new record, Lost Weekend, is out now, and boy, is it sad. She has a few uplifting tracks. I would say Lost Boys is honestly on that list, along with Bobby and Haunted. But other than that, she's processing, you know, the end of her engagement, her breakup, and the passing of her father. So definitely to any listeners out there considering listening to the new record, grab tissues. I think I've cried every time. I'm Izzy Bavis for 89.7 WTMZ. Phoebe Bridgers is coming to Washington, D.C. September 29th, playing at Capital One Arena. Next year, Sharon Van Etten and The Attachment Theory, along with new music from Father John Misty. 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

Father John Misty with the payoff on 89.7 WTMD. You can see and play that at the All Things Go Music Festival happening at Meriwether Post Pavilion this September. We also heard from James Bay, Sharon Van Etten, and The Attachment Theory. But next, the boys are back in town. It's Thin Lizzy on TMD.

0: 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You see him live down in D.C. playing a couple shows in early September. I'm Izzy Beva. Stay tuned. Nirvana is next.
1: TMD's First Thursday wraps up the 26th season in a big way September 3rd as Mr. VCR takes us to school. Don't do it. Pressing Strings drops a great new album on Baltimore. And we'll get down to business with J. Roddy Walston. You gotta take it as it comes. You gotta take it as it goes. 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
0: Sometimes it's Wednesday and you need to listen to Nirvana. Today we are going to listen to First Lake of Fire, officially, originally released by Meat Puppets, then covered by Nirvana for their MTV Unplugged appearance in 93. Then we're going to listen to Heart-Shaped Box from Nirvana, came out from their third album, also out in 93. And not that I'm like connected to Nirvana like in literally any way, but Nirvana did work on some of their records in the Midwest, along with their third studio album that came out, that was like worked on in Minnesota, but never mind. Their record actually was worked on in the town that I went to college in, and we used to drive by the studio all the time, Smart Studios in Madison, Wisconsin. Anyways, we're listening to songs that were not made in Madison, but are still pretty good. Nirvana, Lake of Fire on TMD.

It's Nirvana on TMD. We also heard two songs performed by Nirvana, Lake of Fire, originally from the Meat Puppets, and then Heart-Shaped Box. Next is new music. Kacey Musgraves got that new record out, Middle of Nowhere. She's playing a show in Baltimore on September 5th at CFG Bank Arena. Here is Dry Spell.

0: You're listening to John Butler Trio with Zebra on 89.7 WTMD. I'm Izzy, leaving you with a new one from Jack White, God and the Broken Ribs. Thank you again for tuning in. Rich Riddell is coming in to take over for the afternoon, bring you all the music discovery you need, so make sure you stay tuned for his program. I'll see you tomorrow, 10 until 3. Until then, stay tuned, stay tapped, and stay wonderful, Baltimore. We'll see you soon. Bye.
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Lake Street Dive on 89.7 WTMD. My name is Rich Riddell, and on the way we have new music from the Linda Lindas and Death Cab for Cutie, plus local music from the Upstarters. Sometimes late night thoughts become a great band name. Mine are usually full of regret and anxiety, but Late Night Thoughts has a new EP called Coming Back Home, and this is Days Like This on Maryland's NPR Music Station, 89.7 WTMD.

0: Not quite from Maryland, but definitely born in the DMV, just down 95 in Leesburg, Virginia. That's Car Seat Headrest with The Catastrophe. Good luck with that, man. From their 13th studio album, The Scholars. Look, this isn't an official traffic report, but I'm just maybe a tip. If you are planning on going on the BW Parkway northbound around 75 in Jessup, maybe not right now. Not a good time. Still on the way, new music from the Linda Lindas. I'm Richard L. on Maryland's NPR music station, 89.7 WTMD.
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Well, that one's definitely going on my love songs for the unloved playlist. It's Rich Rudell. That's Stone Over Water, Death Cab for Cutie on their latest record, I Built You a Tower. They recorded that whole album together as a live five-piece, and Ben Gibbard drew a lot of the lyrics from his recent divorce because apparently heartbreak is still pretty good fuel for a Death Cab record. It's also their first album since leaving Atlantic and returning to an indie label after more than 20 years. That's Death Cab for Cutie on Maryland's NPR music station, WTMD.

Coldplay on 89.7 WTMD, Maryland's NPR music station, Bayside 2 stateside. I am Richard L., and one of the most ridiculous lineups is coming to Merriweather this fall. It's Tom Morello's Power to the People Festival. It's October 3rd, Bruce Springsteen, Foo Fighters, Dave Matthews, Joan Baez, Public Enemy, Brittany Howard, Killer Mike, Dropkick Murphys, Cypress Hill. It's a one-day celebration of peace, love, justice, music, and community action. Oh, and this next band will be there as well. It's the Linda Lindas with Burning Out on 89.7 WTMD.

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0: That's some ska, hip-hop, punk, and R&B with just a touch of Old Bay. That's Baltimore's own The Upstarters with Line in the Sand. Those guys have shared the stage with everybody from Bad Brains and Fishbone to George Clinton's P-Funk and Trombone Shorty. You may have caught them at Artscape. 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I'm Rich Rudell on 89.7 WTMD.
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Billy Strings has never exactly been afraid to let the darker side into his music, and his new album may prove to be his most personal yet. So Much for Goodbyes is arriving August 28th. It is made in honor of his mother, Deborah, who passed away last year. Billy says he used his guitar the way he always has during hard times as a way to cope and turn heartbreak into songs. The first listen through, it has some real teeth, some punk and metal influences alongside his traditional bluegrass with Jack White and T-Bone Burnett joining Billy and his touring band on the track. I'm Richard L. on Maryland's NPR music station, 89.7 WTMD. This is Billy Strings, Burn the Other End.

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I cannot listen to that song without thinking about the Breakfast Club. I'm sure most people in my age range are the same way. If not, you're probably a lot younger or a lot older. Brandon Flowers is stepping out from the Killers again, and for the first time in more than a decade, we're getting a new solo record. Thrasher arrives Friday, and Flowers is taking it on the road this fall, including a stop at the 930 Club in D.C. It's the first original solo music we've heard from him in over 10 years. I'm Rich Riddell on Maryland's NPR music station, WTMD. This is Brandon Flowers with Plans.

Most people of a certain age really only need the first two notes to know exactly where that was going. That was Nena with 99 Luftballons, the German version. And yes, I still try to sing along with it, even though I don't know a lick of German. Nena turned that Cold War era song about 99 balloons into one of the defining international hits of the 80s. And while most of us in America know her for the song, she's actually sold more than 25 million

0: A little trip through 80s synth pop. Some of my favorites. You had Yaz with Don't Go There, and before that, Depeche Mode, Just Can't Get Enough, and Nina with 99 Love Balloons. I'm Richard L. Traffic reports on WTMD are made possible by IG Burton Subaru of Glen Burnie, located just minutes from the Beltway in Jessup on the BW Parkway, northbound at Route 175. An earlier accident has cleared, but the backup remains. You're looking at about a 31-minute delay. And in Towson on the 695 Outer Loop at York Road, the left lane is blocked, adding about 20 minutes to the ride. And in Brooklyn, as always, I-895 North, bound between Route 2 and the Harbor Tunnel, is stop and go with some minor delays. I'm Rich Riddell, and that's your traffic Bayside to Stateside on Maryland's NPR music station, WTMD.
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5: Time for the 5 o'clock shadow, where somebody else steps into a great song. And today, we're going to go to Paint It Black from the Rolling Stones. 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But in 1985, Echo and the Bunnymen took a shot at it live at the Karen Club in Gothenburg, Sweden. And Ian McCullough putting a little Liverpool post-punk darkness into an already dark Stone song. I'm Richard Dell. Here's Echo and the Bunnymen covering Paint It Black. 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

0: And then the original. Mick Jagger and Keith Richards wrote Paint It Black, and the Stones released that in 1966. And you obviously, you think of the Stones and you think of Mick and Keith, but the unmistakable sitar from Brian Jones helped turn that song into one of the darkest and most distinctive songs of the British invasion. And nearly 20 years later, you get another British band, Echo and the Bunnymen, covering it while they're in Sweden with a taste for the dark side. I'm Richard. Oh, that was the 5 o'clock shadow with Echo and the Bunnymen covering the Rolling Stones' Paint It Black, and then the original on 89.7 WTMD.
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The Jesus and Mary Chain on 89.7 WTMD, surf rock done by a band from the UK. That's one of my favorite songs in the whole world. And you'll hear it on The Shadows soon because I do have a version of it that the Pixies did. Coming up soon, we have Miles Smith, Handsome Boy Modeling School, all on Maryland's NPR music station, WTMD.

0: from his debut studio album, My Mess, My Heart, My Life. That's Miles Smith with Hold Me in the Dark on WTMD. Miles is coming to Pier 6 Pavilion Wednesday, September 9th. Traffic reports on WTMD are made possible by IG Burton Subaru of Glen Burnie, located minutes from the Beltway. On 197 in Anne Arundel County between the Baltimore-Washington Parkway going northbound and Maryland 198 and Maryland 175, there is stop-and-go traffic with a delay of about 12 minutes. In Towson on I-695 Outer Loop between Lockraven Boulevard and Green Spring Avenue, we have about a 13-minute delay. And in Halethorpe, as always, on I-95 northbound between 695 and Fort McHenry Tunnel, there is stop-and-go traffic for about a 10-minute delay. That's your traffic on 89.7 WTMD, Maryland's NPR music station.
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So this next song, it actually does have a Baltimore connection, thanks to The Wire. Steve Earle played Waylon, the recovering addict who helps guide Bubbles towards sobriety. But long before that, he gave us one of those songs that sounds like a movie in about 4.5 minutes. It's a family story of moonshine, Vietnam, marijuana running in the Tennessee hills. 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

It's Richard Ella on 89.7 WTMD, and Jason Singer, who records as Michigander, has new music from his second album, Over Before You Know It, which came out at the end of July. You can catch Michigander in the DMV this fall, Saturday, November 7th at the Atlantis in D.C. I'm Richard Ella on Maryland's NPR music station, 89.7 WTMD. This is Michigander with I'm Freaking Out.

0: TMD's First Thursday wraps up the 26th season in a big way September 3rd as Mr. VCR takes us to school. Don't do it. Pressing Strings drops a great new album on Baltimore. And we'll get down to business with J. Roddy Walston. You gotta take it as it comes. 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
2: It's what we call ourselves. 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Earth's Mightiest Heroes type thing.

Sick, the first taste of their new album, Nature's Pill, coming October 2nd. Singer Nina Pitchkites says she and bandmate Kevin Crowder are stupidly romantic people, so they leaned all the way into the yearning on that one. You can catch Wishy also at the Atlantis in D.C. October 18th. I'm Richard L. And from something new to something very old, and it reminds me of my dad, as the Doors and the Eagles always do. 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

tonight. What are the chances? What are the chances out of a million people we met each other for the very first time? What are the chances? What are the chances they could drop a bomb on us right now?

0: That's Stephen Teller with Chances on 89.7 WTMD. And don't forget, coming up in a half hour at 7 on WTMD, World Cafe welcomes Irish band Cardinals. Frontman Ewan Manning will talk about the band's approach. And the Cardinals will perform songs from their latest album, Masquerade Live. That's World Cafe tonight at 7 right here on 89.7 WTMD. Also on the way, just because I played The Doors, I will play a few more songs that make me think of my dad.
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That's Broken Bells with The Ghost Inside. On the way, we have music from My Morning Jacket, Leon Bridges, and more. And I told you that I would play more music that reminded me of my dad. And please have a sense of humor about it. It's Richard L. on 89.7 WTMD.

Stephen Wilson Jr. has called what he does Death Cab for Country. And his latest there, Hardwired, might be a perfect example. He teamed up with Miranda Lambert for a song about working class people who just keep grinding. But listen closely, because there's a pretty great alternative rock surprise buried in there. The song works in the Pixies' Where Is My Mind? Country, Americana, and a little Pixies DNA. That sounds about right for me. I'm Rich Nell on Maryland's NPR music station, 89.7 WTMD. And this is My Morning Jacket.

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Leon Bridges has a new album coming out September 25th called Happiness Anytime, and this time he wanted to make a record that got him and us moving again. He teamed up with J-Lord Watson and Lydia Kiddo from Jungle, mixing that classic Leon Bridges soul with Afrobeat, Brazilian rhythms, and a little of the groove we heard on his records with Kurungbin. And Bridges says, with everything going on in the world, he sees his role pretty simply, to be a light. I'm Rich Rudell on Maryland's NPR Music Station, 89.7 WTMD, and I will see you tomorrow.

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3: For Irish band Cardinals, songwriting is about storytelling, says frontman Ewan Manning.
4: I like reject the idea that songwriting has to be like, it's like diary entries, you know. My favorite songwriters had the ability to tell stories that weren't just like ripped directly from their personal lives.
3: That also applies to a song like this one you're hearing right now, The Burning of Cork. While it's inspired by history, it's not a direct historical account. More the band trying to capture a feeling and the band's relationship with the city, which was set ablaze by the British during the Irish War of Independence.
4: My brother said it well a while ago there, where it's like you have these people that you believe are supposed to protect you, and then, you know, they come into your city and they just like torch it, essentially. So like, you know, you can still see the effects of that.
3: Cardinals perform songs from their album Masquerade today. I'm Raina Duras, and this is World Cafe. You could think of this session with an Irish rock band as maybe a little appetizer, something to get you ready for our new Sense of Place Dublin series that gets rolling next week. Really, really excited to share that with you. Right now, here's a little Sheryl Crow. There Goes the Neighborhood.

Hey, this is World Cafe. I'm Raina Duris. The greatest, most enduring stories feel alive. Think of the ones that get told over and over. That could be an ancient epic like the Odyssey, could be a fable, or even just a notorious family legend that gets passed down. With stories like that, specific details might not always stay exactly the same, and they might not be entirely literally accurate retellings. It's more about capturing the essence, the feeling. And as you'll hear in today's interview, that's kind of how Irish band Cardinals think about songwriting. Coming up, Cardinals frontman Ewan Manning joins me to talk about making music that feels real and about blending fact and fiction on their new album, Masquerade. Whether it's on a song with personal roots or a song inspired by the historical events in the band's city of Cork. Our conversation gets rolling in just a minute, but first, Cardinals perform the title track live for World Cafe. Here's Masquerade.

0: performing the title track from their debut album, Masquerade. That's Cardinals on World Cafe. I'm Raina Duras, joined by Cardinals frontman Ewan Manning today. Ewan, welcome to the World Cafe.
1: Thanks very much for having me.
0: You've said, Ewan, that the songs on this album are, quote, soft ballads whipped into urgency out of a panicked necessity. First of all, what does that mean?
1: I think it's like supposed to be taken within the context of creating the first album. I think in creating anything, there's like a necessity because it's like a still for us very much a personal, like therapeutic thing. So for the self, it has to happen. Panicked is like that run of like being an early band and like not having many resources or money. And like for the first time, you're being sent to like play around the world. And like you're really trying to figure that out and figure out the touring and figure out the writing and figuring out like coexisting with four other people your age. And yeah, so there's just like there's a lot of new things. So there is like some panic, you know, and there's excitement as well. But yeah.
0: Well, and I wonder when you're a band that, you know, you had buzz build around you guys pretty quickly. Did you feel like there's a pressure to get an album out into the world and kind of capitalize on that buzz that was around you?
1: There are people who would tell you that there was, but I think that taking notice of that kind of thing is like more just a detriment to like what you could make.
0: Right.
1: So I try to ignore it as much as possible. I mean, I think, you know, if an album takes 5 years to make, then it takes 5 years to make and it's probably better for it on the other side. You know, not always.
0: Yeah.
1: There's exceptions, obviously, but I think ignoring that pressure is the best. You know, it's not always easy to ignore, but if you can, then yeah.
0: Yeah, the minute the word capitalized was out of my mouth, I was like, that is not the kind of word you want to use when you're talking about making art, probably.
1: Mm.
0: We're going to hear you guys perform the song She Makes Me Real next. And this song opens the record. It opens with Finn's accordion as well in there. And I do think that, you know, talking to an American audience here, it's a sound a lot of listeners might associate with Irish music, maybe Irish folk music. But how do you guys think about the interplay of the accordion and the guitars in your music and into a kind of rock band context?
1: I think it works for this record. I think like we really wanted to have something that sounded quite human. The accordion is like essentially like, you know, a lung, because it just pushes air and there's a bellows and it comes in and out and that's how it makes music. So yeah, there's like there's a very human element to it. There's a sloppy element to it, you know, so it's quite a, it felt important for this record, like, you know, as important like musically as the idea of it thematically is, you know. But yeah, I think it works in the songs. So
0: I really like that. I've never thought about an accordion like that before. Like it's like a big lung.
1: Yeah, essentially.
0: Yeah, it's really cool. You guys originally considered making this the title track before you changed it to Masquerade. And it is the first track on the record. What can you tell us about writing She Makes Me Real, about what it not necessarily is about, but what can you tell us about the song?
1: Yeah, I really like this song, actually. I think it's maybe my favorite song on the record. There's a certain desperation to it, but then like a real longing to like get it right and like to feel something true as well. So I think you have those two things going on straight from the start, and I think that just kind of continues to happen throughout the record. And it's kind of like a mission statement in some ways, I think, you know. And I think you can apply the title of that song to many of like the ideas that you hear in the rest of the songs in the record.
0: Could you say a little more about that? Like how is it a mission statement?
1: Because I had that like title in my head long before we wrote any of the songs in the record. And I think like in what we do, whether it is touring or writing or recording, there is this element of wanting to justify yourself and like live something that you believe is like real and like vigorous. So I think, you know, I think she can be anything, and I think it happens for everybody at some point in their life where you just you need that, you know. It's existential, I suppose, you know.
0: Yeah.
1: So yeah.
0: Well, let's hear it. This is She Makes Me Real, performed live by Cardinals on World Cafe.

0: Cardinals performing She Makes Me Real. That was recorded live for World Cafe. I'm speaking with Cardinals Ewan Manning today. My name is Raina Duras. The band lives in Cork, but you are originally from a village in Ireland about a half-hour drive away called Kinsale. When did you move to Cork?
1: I moved to Cork probably when I was like 18, maybe, just when I finished school. It's very authentic. I think there's a certain amount of grit to it. I think compared to like Galway and Dublin, it doesn't really sell itself as much as like a tourist destination, even though it is, but it's not quite as popular. So there's, yeah, it's quite real, like, you know.
0: Yeah, it's the second biggest city in Ireland, right?
1: It is.
0: Yeah. So, I mean, Ireland isn't the biggest country. You probably could have moved to Dublin, but aside from Cork being the closest city to Kinsale, why were you drawn to it? Why did you decide to actually move?
1: Eventually, I did go to college in Cork, but like every element of what we were doing with music was based in the city already. So that's practicing and gigging and writing together and whatever it was. So I think, yeah, it just made it made sense for me to be here and sort of like fully envelop myself in the scene, because I really loved it as well, you know. I still do, but there was a certain magic to it when I first came as well.
0: What is the scene like in Cork?
1: It's like, it's something that I find harder and harder to comment on the more that we play like abroad, like say in the US or wherever it is, because I just I'm not here as much and I can't go to gigs as much and stuff like that. So I like to think that it's still quite healthy. I know that there are still gigs going on. I do think maybe when we were playing, there was like a certain period where it was like extremely lively and very healthy. And there was like, you could, and Cork's pretty small. So like in most cities, if you say like you could go to a gig every night, that's not a crazy thing. But in Cork, I feel like it's less like that, you know, it's maybe once or twice a week. So, but during this time, it was very, very lively. Yeah. Some great bands. Pebble Ash, shout out Pebble Ash, they're great.
0: How do you think being in Cork and how has the city itself shaped the band, shaped Cardinals?
1: There's an element of us writing about the city, but I think in a way also that's quite surface level, just to say that that's the influence that it had on us, because I feel like there's something less conscious that happened, especially to me, but I think to all of us who moved to the city when we came here. There's like a mindset in Cork that it's, I don't know if you heard this while you were in Dublin, but there's like, oh, this is the, it's the real capital of Ireland. I don't know if you heard that. Maybe
0: I feel
1: not.
0: I feel like I talked to one musician who was from Cork and I feel like I heard him mention that to one of his bandmates, I think.
1: Yeah. So like, it's like kind of a joke, but also like some people take it seriously, you know? And, I think there's like this grittiness, like I said, about the sort of like it's less often visited, and a realness. But I guess the main thing is like this pride, that like pride enough to believe that it's the real capital of Ireland, and that it doesn't really need the outside influence. So like there is an insular nature to it that I think like seeped into us and seeped into how we write music. And I think more so than just like writing about the streets of Cork, which sure we've done, but there's like a subconscious thing that hits you and sort of shapes your personality and how you decide to write music. So yeah, I think that's like probably one of the most important things, especially like with the first album. I don't know, we're away so much now that I'm not sure how it will look for what we do next, but definitely important, yeah.
0: Are there things, now that you have been spending so much time on the road, you've been playing abroad so often, what is it that you miss most about being back there?
1: I think like naturally, like the relationships have with our friends and partners and family. But there's like a developed like a sense of safety and calmness surrounding just being in the city. Yeah. That's something that I can notice in my body when I leave and when I come back, is like a sense of relaxation, which I think, you know, I think we should definitely be stepping out of our comfort zones, but it is always nice when you're away so often to have a place to come back to like decompress, you know?
0: Yeah. My guest today is Ewan Manning of Cardinals. They're also performing live on World Cafe. Really quickly, I do want to talk about a song on the album where you write about Cork. It is a place with a lot of history. You touch on some of that history in the song, The Burning of Cork, which happened in 1920 during the Irish War of Independence. British forces burned and looted the city. I'm going to play a clip of that song.

0: So why was that an event that you wanted to kind of take on in a song?
1: I wanted to use the title because I find the title very like it's
0: very evocative.
1: It's evocative and it's like right there in your face. It's like there's no like sugarcoating it or anything like that. It's very very straight up. I think I wanted to use it as that piece of history as like a lens and as a way to incorporate like our own feelings and changing feelings about the city as well, you know, rather than just like writing straightly about like a historical event. I don't know if you've ever read any like history books, like, you know, that you would read in college or whatever, but they're quite like, the writing can be pretty like, you know, straightforward and boring and, you know, informative, which is what it's supposed to be, but that's not really what we were going for. So I didn't really want to just face it head on because it felt a little bit more like that. So I think, you know, I think it can be looked at in many ways. And I think one of them is definitely our relationship with the city and how it's changing. And it is evocative, like, you know.
0: Yeah, I mean, I only played a clip there, but I should let people know it's not a straight ahead accounting of the burning of Cork. If you're
1: no, yeah.
0: that's not what the lyrics are.
1: No, that's that'd be dull. Well, no, I mean, it could be interesting, but I think, yeah, like.
0: But you make it feel personal, I think, and that's.
1: Yeah, I mean,
0: that's what makes that song so interesting.
1: I think, like, despite what I'm saying there, there is also like this emotional connection that we have to like. My brother said it well a while ago there, where it's like you have these people that you believe are supposed to protect you. And then, you know, they come into your city and they just like torch it essentially. Mm. So like, you know, you can still see the effects of that. Buildings that are in the center of town that look like they, you know, by right, they should be a lot older than what they actually are. It's because they were burned down, you know, and they're new buildings. So I think, there's this imagery of like this hellish Cork and this Cork on fire. And as much as we're trying to like evoke ideas of that in some of the songs and the albums, you know, it's it did actually happen, you know, and it's good to remind people of that.
0: You know, when I was reading interviews that you've done and reading about the band as I was getting ready for this interview, I feel like I saw a few times where you talked about how you blend kind of fiction and your own personal experiences and everything into your songs, and how it's not almost ever like one or the other. You're never just saying, hey, this literally happened to me. Mm-hmm. I was wondering if you could talk to me a bit about how you think about storytelling in your songwriting.
1: I see it as essential because I like reject the idea that songwriting has to be like, it's like diary entries, you know? Which I think some people get into, but my favorite songwriters were always had the ability to tell stories that weren't just like ripped directly from their personal lives. I see it as essential, you know, to writing, all of my writing.
0: We have one more live performance I want to get to, and I'd like to talk about the lyrics to it first. It's called I Like You. You said you were listening to the song My Funny Valentine when you were writing this. Here's Frank Sinatra singing that.

0: this like vein of like sad romance where there's these like great like crooners and singers in the 50s and 60s that make these like beautiful melancholic sad songs. So I was just really trying to tap into that, I think, and like what better way to do that than just to like pluck directly, like disregarding any like issues that that might bring further down the line. But I think like yeah, like Frank and Roy Orbison was like a big one for this album as well. So yeah, I think it was like trying to tap into that part of us that was like kind of like club singers and tenors and things like that. Yeah.
1: I mean, I think the good thing is, while you may have, directly referenced a lyric, the sound of your band, I don't think I would right away think Frank Sinatra. So
0: No.
1: you're probably safe.
0: Yeah, fingers crossed. Yeah.
1: Here's a live performance from Cardinals. It's I Like You on World Cafe.

0: You just heard Cardinals performing live for World Cafe. That song was I Like You. It's on their new debut album, Masquerade. I've been hanging out with Ewan Manning from Cardinals today, and it's been really nice talking to you, Ewan. Thank you so much for being here.
1: Thanks for having me, Raina. Nice to meet you.
0: Nice to meet you, too. I'm Raina Duras, back in a moment with more World Cafe.
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0: You heard from Cardinals just before the break. 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Here's Lola Young. Messy.

stepson when he's loaded as a gun. 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

0: I guess time just makes fools of us all. That is Father John Misty. A new song from Lake Street Dive about waiting for a long time. Be right back on World Cafe.
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0: Hey, I'm Raina. It's World Cafe. Lake Street Dive are back with a new single. First new music from them in 2 years. And if you missed them, or really if you've ever missed anyone who's been gone for a while, you might hear a little bit of truth in this song. The band says, "You're Never Around is the manic rumination of a lover left at home while their other half tours the world, perhaps in a band. They're waiting, counting the hours, and clinging to talismans." It's Lake Street Dive. You're Never Around.

0: Three more days. Ray LaMontagne, coming up to the end of this hour of World Cafe. Thank you to Cardinals for being my guests this hour. And thanks to World Cafe senior producer Kimberly Janod for her work on that session. Also, thanks to our affiliates all across the country who bring you this show. We produce it at WXPN at the University of Pennsylvania in Philadelphia. I'm Raina Duris. 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